One small step for man. One.

I said it before and I'll say it again. Life moves pretty fast. 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

realm of the psychic and the realm of the physical meet in a strange kind of never-never land.

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1: That the flying saucer is a psychic object does not mean that it is not a physical object.
0: On demand.

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0: Hello?
1: Hey, it's me, a future funk producer that—
0: How did you get this number?
1: It doesn't matter, but I know that you're clearly making fun of me without name dropping, and I don't like that, and I don't like that, and I don't like that, and I don't like that, and I don't like that. This clown with glasses is passing off his trash as classic, but as a future funk producer, you could use some music classes. A sacred genre I'm placing inside a crystal casing, shattered by some edgy teens on Twitter trying to make it mainstream. Cause I'm on cloud nine, rimmed with silver linings of uploads of looping anime clips and perfect timing and mixing of disco from the 80s. I'm future funking your lady, bass so thick and

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But I win, my life, my life, my life, my life. That's it, all my life. It's all you want, now I get a bunch of bills. You want to get my money to buy, but that ain't what I... So that's it, man, I want to. Crying out loud, I thought I told you, mama, I got a room, my life. But that ain't over for one night. I did, but it wasn't like me. I'm a man, I'm a man. You think I've been losing, but I was born yesterday. I'm a man, I'm right, whatever I can find out. But that's where I'm that damn kid from my summer, I'm a lover, but I'm a man, I'm a lover. The papa, I'm a man, I'm a man, I'm a man, I'm a man. No, no, no, he can remember it. But he won't make them. But he got there with my defender on with some of rock. But I didn't want to have it. But I never did for them. But I'm hot, right? Hey, no, no. What you doing in here? You get out of here, but I love it. But I'm not remembering. That's it, bro. You think you're gonna get away? Damn you. All you do is offer you a hurry. And if you work for freedom, I'm working on brightness and my freedom and my freedom and energy. But if you look up at the back of the body, the things are gonna set up to say. Your man, you never rock in my freedom. You are a little bit of my delay on the moment. No, that's wrong. I ain't gonna get you a moment, motherfucker, motherfucker. That's it. Yeah. My one, though. Hey, you better not do my one, my dad got a one. Rabbit the one, sippin' the video, all right. Ride for bomb watch, jump a fight of a bride, come on. Jump on the front of a gun, sippin' the rabbit.

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You're awesome. You think we're wrong, but don't know you're good, man.

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Yeah,

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Other kids played with guns and superheroes and rode bikes, not this kid. The doctors predicted his adult life would be difficult. He'd never been able to drive or understand the concept of most furniture. He couldn't watch TV either. His mother would take him to Panera Bread sometimes, and he'd stand in the aisle and spin. He'd stop now and then to grab some food, but then he'd get dizzy and fall. His mother was used to it by now. She doesn't get embarrassed. She doesn't freak out and scream like other mothers do. But his father wanted to build a platform that rotated clockwise to get the kid to look him in the eye. That's all.

get all of your things. These kinds of lips.

concentration of energy. Objects have a third dynamic attribute beyond momentum P and angular momentum J, called the energy E. It is a number, not a vector, and is a measure of the object's ability to do work. The word work in physics has a meaning rather different from the colloquial meaning of the term. When one applies a force F to an object and succeeds in moving it over a distance D, one calls the product of the distance D and the component F subset A of the force in direction D the work done with the force on the object. W equals F subset D, D, dimension ML2, T negative 2, 9.1. It is measured in joules or ergs, as has already been explained in chapter 1. See equations 1.5 and 1.6. For example, consider an object initially at rest in an inertial frame and apply a constant force F for a time T, resulting in a constant acceleration F over M of the object. At the end of the experiment, the object will have traveled the distance D equals 1/2 AT squared in the direction of the force and acquire the velocity V equals A times T. The work done on the object is therefore W equals large F small d equals ma 1/2 at squared equals 1/2 mv squared, 9.2. Now the following remarkable fact has emerged from observation. When the object is stopped, this exact amount of work is returned to the stopping agent. For example, if a car of mass 10 to the third kg, velocity 40 micrograms per second, strikes a wall, 8 times 10 to the fifth joule of work is done on the wall. What I'm trying for the result is a concept of kinetic energy by saying an object of mass m moving with velocity v possesses a kinetic energy. E to the subset kinetic equals 1/2 the velocity of the other mass of the second. Another way to get up, we have to get on the joint. We need to go to the other object or another force of energy with a change of velocity of the term. We're going to get quite a bit of the other object. We're going to get a bit of the other object. We're going to get a bit of the other object.

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Stick around. I'll be giving away tickets to see the almighty Puddle

Attention target shippers. And now the moment you've all been waiting for. A short story detailing the conspiracy's attempt to assassinate international megastar of all media, James Pitts.

In my country, studies have shown that complex instrumentals lower the value of an album. As a result, all complex instrumentals have been destroyed and replaced with the following.

0: said the man, who then went on to flip through charts of a new financial plan.
1: Forget these slides, these bullet points, what good are they in battle?
0: Rude mighty Marv the fearless, who despise such silky prattle.
2: Who have not much
0: considered Cyrus, his eyes a steely gaze.
2: But I can help you navigate

0: crash upon a large gas drove. The parson's leaving, ran downstairs and called on 911. But the elephant was stuck upstairs, toy stories and had done.
1: Fast News 11 is live on the scene of the disaster downtown. For this reporter can see a lot of thick black smoke is exhaling out of the five-story building. There also seems to be some orange and red fire-type substance burning the building. There's a fireman here who may answer some of our questions. Sir, what is going on here?
2: Well, in my 19 years on the floor, I've never seen anything like this. There's definitely a fire in the building.
1: A fire?
2: Yeah, I didn't believe it myself until the elephant told me.
1: Makes sense. I've heard talk of an elephant somewhere in this vicinity. Do you know where I can reach him?
2: He's up on the fifth floor of the building.
1: Fighting the fire?
2: No, sir. I believe she's trapped.
1: Let's just through. Ladies and gentlemen, this is our resident elephant trapper on Fast News 11. So, the elephant is trapped.
3: Yes, I didn't believe it myself until the elephant told me.
1: Makes sense.
3: See, elephants cannot walk down the stairs. Or, is that horses? Either way, they're not going anywhere. You see, fire is a natural aphrodisiac to elephants.
1: I understand.
3: Yes, she is definitely being heat-related now.
1: Oh, it appears we have an eyewitness. Sir, what do you see happen here?
4: Oh, my beauty, lumberjack.
1: Sir, you are drunk, aren't you?
4: Yeah, I didn't believe myself until the elephant told me.
1: Makes sense. Thank you for your time. We'll have more as it develops. Back to you in the studio.

0: Excuse me, do you hippies have to have your drum circle right in the middle of the sidewalk? I'm trying to get to the tennis courts.
1: Law of conservation energy. Objects have a third dynamic attribute beyond momentum P and angular momentum J, called the energy E. It is a number, not a vector, and is a measure of the object's ability to do work. The word work in physics has a meaning rather different from the colloquial meaning of the term. When one applies a force F to an object and succeeds in moving it over a distance D, one calls the product of the distance D and the component F subset A of the force in direction D the work done with the force on the object. W equals F subset D, D, dimension ML2, T negative 2, 9.1. It is measured in joules or ergs, as has already been explained in chapter 1. See equations 1.5 and 1.6. For example, consider an object initially at rest in an inertial frame and apply a constant force F for a time T, resulting in a constant acceleration F over M of the object. At the end of the experiment, the object will have traveled the distance D equals 1/2 AT squared in the direction of the force and acquire the velocity V equals A times T. The work done on the object is therefore W equals large F small d equals MA 1/2 AT squared equals 1/2 MV squared, 9.2. Now the following remarkable fact has emerged from observation. When the object is stopped, this exact amount of work is returned to the stopping agent. For example, if a car of mass 10 to the third kg, velocity 40 micrograms per second, strikes a wall 8 times 10 to the fifth joule of work is done on the wall, what I'm trying for the result is a concept of kinetic energy by saying an object of mass m moving with velocity v possesses a kinetic energy. E to the subset kinetic equals 1/2 the velocity of the other mass of the second. No, we get up enough to get on the joint. We need to go to the other object or another form of energy. With a change of velocity of the term, we're going to be getting quite a bit of the non-conservative. We're going to be getting quite a bit of the

later. Protesting won't stop an evil dictator. Don't try to vote him out, there's nothing you can say. The tyrant that's in office isn't going away. The tyrant that's in office isn't going away.

remember getting a call from the fire department commander telling me that they were not sure they were going to be able to contain the fire. I said, you know, we've had such terrible loss of life. Maybe the smartest thing to do is pull it. And they made that decision to pull, and then we watched the building collapse.

this actually is simply one level of a cosmic system of some sort, where birth and death are transitions from level to level. Things, intimations of immortality are vouchsafed by these plant hallucinogens. Why this should be, why it should be possible to get a look over the great divide, I have no idea.

this actually is simply one level of a cosmic system of some sort where birth and death are transitions from level to level. Things, intimations of immortality are vouchsafed by these plant hallucinogens. Why this should be, why it should be possible to get a look over the great divide, I have no idea.

0: So you say you heard a noise?
1: Yeah, well, I found a sound, you know. I mean, I heard something. It was like a, I don't know, like a scuttling.
0: Scuttling.
1: Yes, sir.
0: Were you awake, or were you in bed when you heard this noise?
1: Look, man, I was in bed first, then I was awake, because the damn bugs were moving me up, all right? You got bugs all over the place.
0: Bugs, well, Mr. Howell, what kind of bugs have you been seeing?
1: Look, man, do I look like an ichthyologist to you? Big damn bug.
0: Thing. We're going to call the exterminator.
1: Good, thank you.

this actually is simply one level of a cosmic system of some sort, where birth and death are transitions from level to level. Things, intimations of immortality are vouchsafed by these plant hallucinogens. Why this should be, why it should be possible to get a look over the great divide, I have no idea.

this actually is simply one level of a cosmic system of some sort where birth and death are transitions from level to level.

槽の中の魚まるで泳がない魚

0: Why do you eat people?
1: Not people. 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
0: Brains only?
1: Yes.
0: Why?
1: The pain.
0: What about the pain?

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0: Вы слушаете радио Анонимус.
1: Иха! Ну ты попал! Оргазм!

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государство действительного народовластия, свободы.

spreading the contagion. The establishment spreading the contagion. The establishment spreading the contagion. The establishment.